stress. That's the kind of stuff that makes a mess. Breaking me down and taking me to the test. Keeping a brother from giving my best. Gotta chill, gotta chill, gotta chill. Before I cannot feel anything, let's go wind down. Turning my head around and around.

Hollywood, Hollywood on the radio. Yeah, that's the way I gotta go. With everybody singing my mo and mo. Picking up the record in a record store. Hollywood, Hollywood on the radio. Jamming, jamming, party people bamming. It's me, and yet you're slamming right. So watch it play all night. Booties in the jeans all tight. Gotta go, gotta go.

life is too short. Grasp it in your hand, a natural miracle. Have fun while you can. Life is too short, as precious as gold. It's full of surprises, so I am told. Life is too short. Take it from me, have as much fun as you wish, just wait and see. Life is too short, people seem to forget that life is a gift and it's free, yes, that's it. Life is too short.

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oogie, oogie, oogie, jiggle, wiggle, and dance like the roof on fire. We go drink drinks and take shots until we fall out like the roof on fire. 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

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Don't

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